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4: Weather Channel forecast for the Midlands. Watching the heaviest of downpours push out to the Atlantic now from what used to be Tropical Storm Arthur heading out to the Atlantic coast for tonight. We've got some pop-up storms. Rich humidity kind of hugs the area for the weekend. Our temps tonight down to 67 with an isolated storm. Isolated storm tomorrow, 90 degrees. Partly cloudy, breezy, and humid on Sunday, 92. I'm meteorologist Scott Lauriemore at the Weather Channel.
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5: Weather Channel forecast for the Midlands. Watching the heaviest of downpours push out to the Atlantic now from what used to be Tropical Storm Arthur heading out to the Atlantic coast for tonight. We've got some pop-up storms. Rich humidity kind of hugs the area for the weekend. Our temps tonight down to 67 with an isolated storm. Isolated storm tomorrow, 90 degrees. Partly cloudy, breezy, and humid on Sunday, 92. I'm meteorologist Scott Lauriemore at the Weather Channel.
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1: Celebrating 250 years of freedom and independence, here's your American moment. November 1860, a nation trembling on the edge of fracture walks into polling places divided by more than politics. The question is no longer simply who will lead, but what kind of country America will become. From a log cabin in Kentucky to the plains of Illinois, a self-taught lawyer rises. Not born to power, not backed by dynasty, but carried forward by convictions. Abraham Lincoln does not promise comfort, he promises principle. His election is immediate, seismic. Before he even takes the oath, states begin to secede. The Union cracks. The experiment trembles. Yet this is the American moment, the peaceful transfer of power in the face of existential crisis. Ballots, not bullets, choose the next president, at least for one last fragile season. In 1860, democracy does not solve America's greatest conflict, but it proves something enduring, that leadership here is earned by the people, even when the choice changes history forever. This is an American moment.
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6: Weather Channel forecast for the Midlands. Watching the heaviest of downpours push out to the Atlantic now from what used to be Tropical Storm Arthur heading out to the Atlantic coast for tonight. We've got some pop-up storms. Rich humidity kind of hugs the area for the weekend. Our temps tonight down to 67 with an isolated storm. Isolated storm tomorrow, 90 degrees. Partly cloudy, breezy, and humid on Sunday, 92. I'm meteorologist Scott Lauriemore at the Weather Channel.
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Well, that and tacos. 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
6: Weather Channel forecast for the Midlands. Watching the heaviest of downpours push out to the Atlantic now from what used to be Tropical Storm Arthur heading out to the Atlantic coast for tonight. We've got some pop-up storms. Rich humidity kind of hugs the area for the weekend. Our temps tonight down to 67 with an isolated storm. Isolated storm tomorrow, 90 degrees. Partly cloudy, breezy, and humid on Sunday, 92. I'm meteorologist Scott Lauriemore at the Weather Channel.
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1: Weather Channel forecast for the Midlands. Watching the heaviest of downpours push out to the Atlantic now from what used to be Tropical Storm Arthur heading out to the Atlantic coast for tonight. We've got some pop-up storms. Rich humidity kind of hugs the area for the weekend. Our temps tonight down to 67 with an isolated storm. Isolated storm tomorrow, 90 degrees. Partly cloudy, breezy, and humid on Sunday, 92. I'm meteorologist Scott Lauriemore at the Weather Channel.

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1: Weather Channel forecast for the Midlands. Watching the heaviest of downpours push out to the Atlantic now from what used to be Tropical Storm Arthur heading out to the Atlantic coast for tonight. We've got some pop-up storms. Rich humidity kind of hugs the area for the weekend. Our temps tonight down to 67 with an isolated storm. Isolated storm tomorrow, 90 degrees. Partly cloudy, breezy, and humid on Sunday, 92. I'm meteorologist Scott Lauriemore at the Weather Channel.
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1: Well, the channel forecast for the Midlands, watching the heaviest of downpours push out to the Atlantic now from what used to be Tropical Storm Arthur, heading out to the Atlantic coast for tonight. We've got some pop-up storms, rich humidity, kind of hugs the area for the weekend. Our temps tonight down to 67 with an isolated storm. Isolated storm tomorrow, 90 degrees, partly cloudy, breezy, and humid on Sunday, 92. I'm meteorologist Scott Lauriemore at the Weather Channel.
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1: Weather Channel forecast for the Midlands. Watching the heaviest of downpours push out to the Atlantic now from what used to be Tropical Storm Arthur heading out to the Atlantic coast for tonight. We've got some pop-up storms. Rich humidity kind of hugs the area for the weekend. Our temps tonight down to 67 with an isolated storm. Isolated storm tomorrow, 90 degrees. Partly cloudy, breezy, and humid on Sunday, 92. I'm meteorologist Scott Lauriemore at the Weather Channel.
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1: Weather Channel forecast for the Midlands. Watching the heaviest of downpours push out to the Atlantic now from what used to be Tropical Storm Arthur heading out to the Atlantic coast for tonight. We've got some pop-up storms. Rich humidity kind of hugs the area for the weekend. Our temps tonight down to 67 with an isolated storm. Isolated storm tomorrow, 90 degrees. Partly cloudy, breezy, and humid on Sunday, 92. I'm meteorologist Scott Lauriemore at the Weather Channel.
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1: Here's a look at your Saturday forecast from the Community Broadcasters Weather Center. Be clouds and sun today, less humid, and the rain chances are completely out of the picture. Your high today, 88 degrees. Tonight will drop down to 67 degrees under mostly clear skies.
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2: 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In a small Boston laboratory, Alexander Graham Bell spoke the famous words,
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2: 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The telephone became more than an invention. It became a symbol of American innovation, creativity, and progress. The invention of the telephone, an American moment that helped the world stay connected.
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12: Here's a look at your Saturday forecast from the Community Broadcasters Weather Center. Be clouds and sun today, less humid, and the rain chances are completely out of the picture. Your high today, 88 degrees. Tonight will drop down to 67 degrees under mostly clear skies.
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5: Here's a look at your Saturday forecast from the Community Broadcasters Weather Center. Be clouds and sun today, less humid, and the rain chances are completely out of the picture. Your high today, 88 degrees. Tonight will drop down to 67 degrees under mostly clear skies.
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6: Here's a look at your Saturday forecast from the Community Broadcasters Weather Center. Be clouds and sun today, less humid, and the rain chances are completely out of the picture. Your high today, 88 degrees. Tonight will drop down to 67 degrees under mostly clear skies.

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1: Celebrating 250 years of freedom and independence, here's your American moment. In the summer of 1787, inside a sweltering room in Independence Hall, a bold experiment in self-government took shape. Delegates from 13 young states gathered to write what would become the United States Constitution, a framework not for a king, but for we the people. It wasn't perfect, it wasn't easy, but it created three co-equal branches of government, checks and balances, and a system built to endure. Still, many Americans feared a central government without clear limits, so in 1791, 10 amendments were added, what we now call the Bill of Rights. These first freedoms guaranteed speech, press, religion, assembly, due process, and the right to bear arms, placing individual liberty at the heart of the Republic. More than two centuries later, the Constitution remains the oldest written national charter still in force. Tested by war, expanded by amendment, and interpreted by generations, it stands as a living promise. This is an American moment.
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6: Here's a look at your Saturday forecast from the Community Broadcasters Weather Center. Be clouds and sun today. Less humid, and the rain chances are completely out of the picture. Your high today, 88 degrees. Tonight will drop down to 67 degrees under mostly clear sky.
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0: 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Mark your calendar for Saturday, June 27th from 10 a.m. until 2 p.m. at the South Sumter Resource Center, 337 Manning Avenue. We'll see you there.
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6: Here's a look at your Saturday forecast from the Community Broadcasters Weather Center. Be clouds and sun today, less humid, and the rain chances are completely out of the picture. Your high today, 88 degrees. Tonight will drop down to 67 degrees under mostly clear skies.
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4: Here's a look at your Saturday forecast from the Community Broadcasters Weather Center. Be clouds and sun today, less humid, and the rain chances are completely out of the picture. Your high today, 88 degrees. Tonight will drop down to 67 degrees under mostly clear skies.
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5: Here's a look at your Saturday forecast from the Community Broadcasters Weather Center. Be clouds and sun today, less humid, and the rain chances are completely out of the picture. Your high today, 88 degrees. Tonight will drop down to 67 degrees under mostly clear skies.
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1: Celebrating 250 years of freedom and independence, here's your American moment. In 1861, the United States faced its greatest test. The nation fractured as 11 southern states seceded, forming the Confederate States of America. After the election of Abraham Lincoln, at the heart of the conflict, slavery, states' rights, and the very meaning of freedom. The first shots were fired at Fort Sumter. What followed was 4 years of brutal war between the Union and the Confederacy, brother against brother. From the Battle of Gettysburg to the Battle of Antietam, in 1863, Lincoln issued the Emancipation Proclamation, transforming the war into a fight to end slavery. Nearly 200,000 black soldiers would serve in the Union Army, reshaping the nation's future. By 1865, the Confederacy fell. The Union was preserved. Slavery was abolished with the 13th Amendment. The Civil War was more than a battlefield struggle. It was a defining American moment, redefining liberty, equality, and what it means to be one nation, indivisible. This is an American moment.
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0: Here's a look at your Saturday forecast from the Community Broadcasters Weather Center. Be clouds and sun today, less humid, and the rain chances are completely out of the picture. Your high today, 88 degrees. Tonight will drop down to 67 degrees under mostly clear skies.
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6: Here's a look at your Saturday forecast from the Community Broadcasters Weather Center. Be clouds and sun today, less humid, and the rain chances are completely out of the picture. Your high today, 88 degrees. Tonight will drop down to 67 degrees under mostly clear skies.
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8: Here's a look at your Saturday forecast from the Community Broadcasters Weather Center. Be clouds and sun today. less humid, and the rain chances are completely out of the picture. Your high today, 88 degrees. Tonight will drop down to 67 degrees under mostly clear skies.
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1: Celebrating 250 years of freedom and independence, here's your American moment. After the smoke of the Civil War cleared, America faced a question. What does freedom really mean? The answer came in three powerful steps. In 1865, the 13th Amendment abolished slavery. 4 million enslaved people were finally declared free. But freedom on paper wasn't enough. In 1868, the 14th Amendment redefined citizenship. It guaranteed that anyone born in the United States is a citizen and promised equal protection of the laws. It became the backbone of civil rights in America. Then, in 1870, the 15th Amendment declared that the right to vote could not be denied based on race. It was a bold statement. Democracy belongs to everyone. Together, these three Reconstruction Amendments didn't just rebuild the nation, they reinvented it. They turned a country divided by slavery into one striving, however imperfectly, toward equality. And their promise still challenges America today. Freedom, citizenship, and the right to vote for all. This is an American moment.
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5: Here's a look at your Saturday forecast from the Community Broadcasters Weather Center. Be clouds and sun today, less humid, and the rain chances are completely out of the picture. Your high today, 88 degrees. Tonight will drop down to 67 degrees under mostly clear skies.
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2: Celebrating 250 years of freedom and independence, here's your American moment. In the early 1940s, the world stood on the brink of darkness. Tyranny marched across continents. Democracies trembled. And after the attack on Pearl Harbor in December 1941, the United States faced a choice: retreat into fear or rise to defend freedom. America rose. From the beaches of D-Day to the island battles of the Pacific, more than 16 million Americans put on the uniform. At home, factories led by figures like Rosie the Riveter roared to life, turning out planes, ships, and tanks at a pace the world had never seen. Families rationed, workers sacrificed, the nation united. World War II was not just a military victory. It was a test of American resolve. And when victory came in 1945, it reshaped the globe and ushered in a new era of leadership for the United States. In one of history's darkest hours, America proved that freedom, when defended with courage and unity, can light the world. This is an American moment.
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5: Here's a look at your Saturday forecast from the Community Broadcasters Weather Center. Be clouds and sun today, less humid, and the rain chances are completely out of the picture. Your high today, 88 degrees. Tonight will drop down to 67 degrees under mostly clear skies.
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0: 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And while you're there, don't miss out on one of the Golden Saddle's legendary hand-cut saddle steaks.
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6: Here's your Saturday night forecast and a look ahead to Sunday from the Community Broadcasters Weather Center. Tonight, we'll drop down to a low of 67 degrees under mostly clear skies. Tomorrow, intervals of clouds and sunshine, only a 10% chance of rain. The highs jump back up to 93 degrees.
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Yeah, well, we did too. That's why we're here, playing a bunch of random songs in a row, right? 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
1: Celebrating 250 years of freedom and independence, here is your American moment. It's the night America reached the moon. On July 20th, 1969, millions around the world watched as Apollo 11 astronaut Neil Armstrong stepped onto the lunar surface and declared,
2: "That's one small step for man, one giant leap for mankind."
1: Just 8 years earlier, President John F. Kennedy challenged America to land a man on the moon before the decade ended. Scientists, engineers, astronauts, and workers across the nation turned that goal into reality. The mission proved American innovation, determination, and courage could achieve what once seemed impossible. It inspired generations to pursue science, exploration, and discovery. Apollo 11 was more than a victory in the space race. It was a moment that united humanity in wonder. The Apollo moon landing. A defining American moment. This is an American moment.
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6: Here's your Saturday night forecast and a look ahead to Sunday from the Community Broadcasters Weather Center. Tonight, we'll drop down to a low of 67 degrees under mostly clear skies. Tomorrow, intervals of clouds and sunshine, only a 10% chance of rain. The highs jump back up to 93 degrees.
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